0: 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On July 18, catch me at the Music Hall for the Hotels and Heartbreaks tour at 8 p.m. Experience an emotional night with all your favorite songs like Shortcut to Heaven, Someone Like You, Life With You, and songs from the new album. Get your tickets now before it's too late at lullaboy.com, and I can't wait to see you.
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July 18, catch me at the Music Hall for the Hotels and Heartbreaks tour at 8 p.m. Experience an emotional night with all your favorite songs like Shortcut to Heaven, Someone Like You, Life With You, and songs from the new album. Get your tickets now before it's too late at Love.

0: Hello, Indonesia. This is Lullaboy, and I'm finally coming back on tour to Jakarta for one night only. On July 18, catch me at the Music Hall for the Hotels and Heartbreaks tour at 8 p.m. Experience an emotional night with all your favorite songs like Shortcut to Heaven, Someone Like You, Life With You, and songs from the new album. 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

You're my living proof. Hello, Indonesia. This is Lullaboy, and I'm finally coming back on tour to Jakarta for one night only. I waited so long, I'll never move on. Your love is a shortcut to heaven. On July 18, catch me at the Music Hall for the Hotels and Heartbreaks tour at 8 p.m. Experience an emotional night with all your favorite songs like Shortcut to Heaven, Someone Like You, Life With You, and songs from the new album. Get your tickets now before it's too late at

말은 쓰고 술은 너무 달다. I've been trying to erase it. 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

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Ayy, DMs open, I'ma shoot. 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

a businessman without a business plan. 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

0: 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Z99.9.
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But he was, you know, he was trying to pull people up with him. And he wasn't even to where he was about to be. He just was trying to, he was trying to get, I mean, he was on his, he was well on his way. It's just tragic. 20 years old. Rest in peace. God bless Pop Smoke.

Look, Tyler got the album of the year, for now. But Pop about to drop, I see the platinum in the clouds. Now Push about to drop, so real trapper stick around. The crown is only for the king, they trying to place it on a clown. I declare war.